Police back in 1983, there goes Daryl Hall and John Owens with Private Eyes. This next selection is a song about a woman whose serial lying is crazy making for the man in her life. Now, the singer warns that the song that this woman can make a man a ruin. Sometimes one's ruin is brought on by recklessness and carelessness. In this case of the song, there has been men who haven't been alert through the nefarious qualities of this particular woman. The ruin of a human being suggests a complete loss of health, means of position, or hope, or even capacity, and it can never be restored. This is Chilliwack and Crazy Talk, released back in 1974.

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I've done a few things in my time professionally, including radio broadcasts, of course. Also, you know, a bit of an entrepreneur, salesman, that type of thing. Had an opportunity for a short while, about a year, to sell Volkswagens. And I got out of it simply because they didn't sell trucks. And in this marketplace, well, people like their trucks. I mean, they like the big three. They also like, you know, Toyotas and the like. But VW didn't make any trucks or make them available in North America. So I had to move on to something else. And, you know, at the end of the day, I really do like Volkswagen. They are a good, solid vehicle made by, you know, it's German engineering, all of that. Really make them a great product. Now, for my what to do tomorrow or Sunday file, it's Bayfield Volkfest. I mentioned this last week. It is between 10 a.m. and 4 p.m. at the Bayfield Fairgrounds, and admission is for pedestrians is $5 per person, and of course children under 12, I read that they were free. And you can bring your vehicle in, and you know, $20 at the gate, and you can have people have a look at it, because this is the classic ultimate classic VW vibe at the Bayfield Volkfest. And there's over 300 vintage buses and Beetles, and you enjoy live music, delicious food trucks, and a unique artisan market. Something to really have fun with. That's tomorrow at the Bayfield Fairgrounds for the annual 12th annual Volkfest. 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Don't miss it.

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Tom Corcoran and Red Ryder, Boy Inside the Man. That was released back in 1986. A great jam. It really, really catchy. I find myself singing along. And yes, I sing it rather badly, but it doesn't mean I won't sing. Anyway, here we go with another thing to do tomorrow. It just looks like it's going to be a lot of fun. It's called Cider Fist. It's Sunday, September 27th, 10 a.m. to 4 p.m. at the Van Eggman House over on Kippen Road in Eggmanville. Now, if you don't know where Eggmanville is, or if you're unfamiliar with the area, it's just outside of Seaforth. And you can't miss it. I mean, once you're in Seaforth, you can find Eggmanville. It's on the south end. And it's on 80 Kippen Road. And you can get in by a donation, and you can enjoy fresh apple fritters, hot apple cider, food options, and local crafted commercial vendors. There's going to be some live music and craft demonstrations. It's a self-guided and historic house tour that you can do, and there's a museum in there, and it's showcasing early Huron County life. That's going to be Cider Fest right there in Eggmanville at the Van Eggman House on 80 Kippen Road. Enjoy.

0: natural and classics weather. Clear this evening, low of 8. Sunny tomorrow morning, high of 21. Clear tomorrow evening, low of 11. Sunny Monday, high of 20. For your long-range weather forecast, visit ShorelineClassicsFM.com.
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5: All day long. All day long. All day long. All day long.

There goes Nickelback right here on Shoreline Classics with me, Rockin' Rig D. The name of the show, of course, the Vinyl Vibes. And from the vibes and the early sessions of various music, we have something that was released on Specialty Records back in 1958. It was actually recorded initially by Little Richard in 1956 and only released in 1958. And then in 1969, it was taken up by Creedence Clearwater Revival. And they set it to music. They did their version of it. I mean, all kinds of great bands did it, including The Killer. Jerry Lee Lewis did this number as well. But this one is CCR. Good golly, Miss Molly.

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CBGB was a New York City music club opened in 1973 by a fella named Hilly Kristal and his ex-wife Karen Kristal in the East Village of Manhattan, New York City. The club was previously a biker bar, and before that it was a dive bar. The letters CBGB were for Country Bluegrass Blues, and that was Kristal's original version for the club. But CBGB soon emerged as a famed and iconic venue for punk rock and new wave bands, including Polystyrene, X-Ray Specs, Ramones, Dead Boys, Television, Richard Hell and the Voivods, Patti Smith and Blondie, and of course this next group. The club has been identified as an academic scholarship as a linchpin of early American punk culture. Histories of punk have positioned CBGB as the venue at which the genre took root in New York City before the transatlantic spread to the United Kingdom. That band that I failed to mention, that's the Talking Heads. They were Burning Down the House in 1983.

mornings in the fields to late nights in the barn, we're growing the perfect mix of classic hits. 70s, 80s, 90s, and 2000s. Shoreline Classics, the soundtrack to getting it done.

This is the Vinyl Vibe with me, Rockin' Rick D, and we are enjoying a block of ballads this evening. We started things out with Sarah from Starship, Run to You, Bryan Adams, and that one by Creed, My Sacrifice, released back in 2001. And this next number was released in 1998, but it was originally written by a fella named Wayne Cochran. And he was an American singer known for his outlandish outfits and platinum blonde pompadour hairstyle. And he was sometimes referred to as a white knight of soul. And Cochran was best known for writing the song Last Kiss, which he performed with the C.C. Rogers. This version, however, Pearl Jam and Last Kiss.

This next track is done by, of course, the Rolling Stones. It is credited to the Jagger-Richards Partnership of Writing. That's Mick Jagger, Keith Richards. It's the opening track on the band's 1968 album, Beggar's Banquet, and the song has received critical acclaim and featured on Rolling Stone magazine's 500 Greatest Songs of All Time list, being ranked number 106 in the 2021 edition. This is Sympathy for the Devil.

I guess we're getting the ballots out of our system this hour. There goes Gino Vannelli, and I Just Want to Stop from 1978. And we got a little bit of up-tempo coming up here. It's still love-related. It's Love Removal Machine. This is The Cult. Crank it up, boys.

0: Shoreline Classics weather. Clear this evening, low of 8. Sunny tomorrow morning, high of 21. Clear tomorrow evening, low of 11. Sunny Monday, high of 20. For your long-range weather forecast, visit shorelineclassicsfm.com.
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A song with some great staying power, released back in 1975, that's Dreamweaver with Gary Wright. I think the resurgence happened when it was featured on the film Wayne's World, you know, the film by Mike Myers. And he featured a lot of the old stuff, and it all had great resurgences, and it still has lasting power, that particular jam. Really good one. Anyway, this next band, Trouble Chargers, a Canadian rock band formed in 1992 in Sault Ste. Marie, Ontario, my hometown. And they began with a melodic indie rock style, but evolved into more a pop punk band, and they signed to a major label in 1997. They disbanded in 2006, but they again reunited in 2012. Now, between 1996 and 2016, Trouble Chargers was among the top 100 selling Canadian artists in Canada. Good on you, boys.

cruising the coast from Goderich to Port Elgin. 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
0: 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The best hits, the worst coffee habits.

One of the most progressive rock bands ever. There goes Genesis, featuring none other than Phil Collins on the skins and the vocals. Great song, 1980. Yeah, it was a good time for music, and it's a good time for music now. And, of course, 1978, we had Heart and Heartless.

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0: classics. 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The music's playing and the lights down low. Yeah.
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From their album 1984, released none other than 1984, there goes Van Halen and Jump. And now from way back in 1968, this is the band with their song called The Wait.

0: Shoreline Classics weather. Clear this evening, low of 8. Sunny tomorrow morning, high of 21. Clear tomorrow evening, low of 11. Sunny Monday, high of 20. For your long-range weather forecast, visit shorelineclassicsfm.com.
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Took Me Away, There Goes Sam Roberts, released in 2020. Not so long ago, but a good song nonetheless. And we're going to rock on with David Essex from 1973.

I believe in a thing called love. There goes the darkness right here on Shoreline Classics FM with me, Rockin' Rig D. This is the Vinyl Vibe coming to a close yet again this week. This is a Saturday night. I got to get out there and get some of the vibes that are happening. And I hope you had a good time tonight, folks. It is indeed a privilege and a pleasure of mine to do this show for you. And good Lord willing, we'll see you in a week's time. It'll all take place again Friday night. Be there at 7 and Saturday at 7 as well. And taking us out of here is going to be Big Wreck from 1997. There is that song.

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0: Shoreline Classics weather. Clear this evening, low of 8. Sunny tomorrow morning, high of 21. Clear tomorrow evening, low of 11. Sunny Monday, high of 20. For your long-range weather forecast, visit shorelineclassicsfm.com.
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0: Shoreline Classics weather. Clear this evening, low of 8. Sunny tomorrow morning, high of 21. Clear tomorrow evening, low of 11. Sunny Monday, high of 20. For your long-range weather forecast, visit shorelineclassicsfm.com.
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0: Shoreline Classics weather. Sunny this morning, high of 21. Clear this evening, low of 11. Sunny tomorrow morning, high of 20. Clear tomorrow evening, low of 9. Mix of sun and cloud Tuesday, high of 22. For your long-range weather forecast, visit shorelineclassicsfm.com.
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0: Shoreline Classics weather. Sunny this morning, high of 21. Clear this evening, low of 11. Sunny tomorrow morning, high of 20. Clear tomorrow evening, low of 9. Mix of sun and cloud Tuesday, high of 22. For your long-range weather forecast, visit ShorelineClassicsFM.com.
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0: Shoreline Classics weather. Sunny this morning, high of 21. Clear this evening, low of 11. Sunny tomorrow morning, high of 20. Clear tomorrow evening, low of 9. Mix of sun and cloud Tuesday, high of 22. For your long-range weather forecast, visit shorelineclassicsfm.com.
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0: Shoreline Classics weather. Sunny this morning, high of 21. Clear this evening, low of 11. Sunny tomorrow morning, high of 20. Clear tomorrow evening, low of 9. Mix of sun and cloud Tuesday, high of 22. For your long-range weather forecast, visit shorelineclassicsfm.com.
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0: Shoreline Classics weather. Sunny this morning, high of 21. Clear this evening, low of 11. Sunny tomorrow morning, high of 20. Clear tomorrow evening, low of 9. Mix of sun and cloud Tuesday, high of 22. For your long-range weather forecast, visit ShorelineClassicsFM.com.
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0: Shoreline Classics weather. Sunny this morning, high of 21. Clear this evening, low of 11. Sunny tomorrow morning, high of 20. Clear tomorrow evening, low of 9. Mix of sun and cloud Tuesday, high of 22. For your long-range weather forecast, visit ShorelineClassicsFM.com.
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0: band originally called The Hawks, formed in Toronto, Ontario in 1967, consisting of Canadians Rick Danko, Garth Hudson, Richard Manuel, Robbie Robertson, and American Levon Helm. They were the influence to George Harrison, Elton John, and the Grateful Dead. In the mid-1960s, they gained a lot of recognition for backing Bob Dylan on his 1966 concert tour. The band performed their farewell concert in November of 1976. The band received a Lifetime Achievement Grammy Award in February of 2008. Levon Helm would die a few years later. Robbie Robertson passed away in 2023 of prostate cancer. Remembering the band on our Acoustic Sunday.
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1: Beforehand, we made sure we checked that it would be all right to play this next song. This Water Neal song is called Don't Cry No Tears.

0: We played some Robbie Robertson a little bit earlier on, wrapping up there with the band. And Robbie Robertson talks about how tight the band members got when they were recording one of their most popular albums at the famous Celebrity's House of Sammy Davis Jr.
1: 1969. When we were making the band album, we rented Sammy Davis Jr.'s house, and we could all live together, and we turned the pool house into a recording studio. And the music that we were able to make was so together. The effect that it's had on music to this day is quite extraordinary, and I'm so proud of that. I just hold that very warmly in my heart. We did Up on Cripple Creek, The Night They Drove Old Dixie Down. It was when people started referring to our music as Americana, and it became a thing. And now there's a category called Americana.
0: And we'll play a little bit of that music as we go up on Cripple Creek, coming up on our Acoustic Sunday.
2: Shoreline Classics weather. Sunny this morning, high of 21. Clear this evening, low of 11. Sunny tomorrow morning, high of 20. Clear tomorrow evening, low of 9. Mix of sun and cloud Tuesday, high of 22. For your long-range weather forecast, visit shorelineclassicsfm.com.
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10: Thank you.

This is a song I wrote with our now guitar tech. Used to be my right hand man. I had nothing to do for him, so the band brought him under the wing. It's probably the best investment I've ever made in my life. We were hanging out with the Oshawa hockey team, the university team. We stayed up all night. We had to come to Toronto. I forget what we were doing that day, but we were walking down the street. Jesse looked at me. We were both trying to keep ourselves from throwing up. We had the cold sweats, and he looked at me and he said, "Hey man, I need to rest my poor heart." And I said, "You don't know what you just did right there, but that's a song, man." And then afterward, actually, about 3 months later, I ended up biting a guy one night at the bar. I bit him on the shoulder. He said, "What are you doing?" And I woke up and I went to my piano, played two chords, and just started screaming, "I need to rest my poor heart." I need to rest my poor heart. I think I've taken it too far. I need a cold glass of water and a place to fall apart.

0: That's Robbie Robertson on our Acoustic Sunday. I'm Greg Hetherington. We'll talk more about Robbie Robertson and how the band united at Sammy Davis Jr.'s house to record one of their most popular albums. More on that story coming up in just a little bit as the spotlight shines on Robbie Robertson and the band.
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0: Shoreline Classics weather. Sunny this morning, high of 21. Clear this evening, low of 11. Sunny tomorrow morning, high of 20. Clear tomorrow evening, low of 9. Mix of sun and cloud Tuesday, high of 22. For your long-range weather forecast, visit shorelineclassicsfm.com.
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1: So here's a song about the best day that I've ever had.

0: wrapping up with Chris Cornell and Soundgarden. The Rock and Roll Hall of Fame inductions that took place in 2013 involved Rush, Quincy Jones, and the band Heart. It was the honor of Chris Cornell to introduce the band Heart into the Rock and Roll Hall of Fame.
1: For me and countless other men and women, Heart has always been so far ahead. 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
0: We'll hear more of the band Heart coming up in just a little bit here as our Acoustic Sunday rolls on.
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3: 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I'm the Executive Director of the Alexandra Marine and General Hospital Foundation, and I'm thrilled to say that we're bringing back our annual radiothon hosted by Shoreline Classics at Zayers on Friday, October the 9th from 9 to 3. 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We are raising money, $60,000 that day. This is in addition to the $1.4 million we've already committed for our annual capital campaign equipment at the hospital. $60,000 will bring a piece of equipment that assists with the removal of polyps, cauterizes them, and this all happens during your colonoscopy process. It's essential to keep our patients safe. This piece of equipment keeps our hospital vital. It keeps it relevant, and it keeps healthcare local and close to home for all of the people who need it when they need it the most.
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1: Shoreline Classics weather. Sunny this morning, high of 21. Clear this evening, low of 11. Sunny tomorrow morning, high of 20. Clear tomorrow evening, low of 9. Mix of sun and cloud Tuesday, high of 22. For your long-range weather forecast, visit shorelineclassicsfm.com.
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0: The Music of Heart on our Acoustic Sunday. They were inducted into the Rock and Roll Hall of Fame in 2013 and had these words to say after their induction from Chris Cornell of Soundgarden.
1: We're looking straight into the face of the future, and we say, turn it up. But I personally had the wrong gender, the wrong looks, the wrong DNA, and the wrong hometown for a music business successful career in that era. But then again, aren't the sweetest parts of music sometimes about what's wrong? Yeah. When I leave this earth, I will look back with great love because I got the chance to sing. Thank you.
0: Ann and Nancy Wilson of the band Heart inducted into the Rock and Roll Hall of Fame in 2013. We've got more of Heart coming up in just a little bit. 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

0: Shoreline Classics weather. Sunny this morning, high of 21. Clear this evening, low of 11. Sunny tomorrow morning, high of 20. Clear tomorrow evening, low of 9. Mix of sun and cloud Tuesday, high of 22. For your long-range weather forecast, visit shorelineclassicsfm.com.
1: 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Shoreline Classics, the soundtrack to getting it done.

listening to the Acoustic Sunday. Thanks for joining us. We're playing the uncut, unplugged versions and maybe some songs you haven't heard in a while. This hour's spotlight belongs to the band U2. And we'll feature a song that was released in 1989, later re-released in 1994 thanks to the film Reality Bites. It was featured in that movie. The song is actually ranked number 9 in Entertainment Weekly's list of the 50 greatest love songs of all time. The band usually plays the song in concert regularly. In 2011, at a show in Nashville, Bono invited a fan who was blind to come on stage and play the song for his wife. After the song was finished, he handed the fan his Irish Falcon guitar. The song is All I Want Is You. It's U2 in the spotlight on our Acoustic Sunday.

0: Music from U2 on our Acoustic Sunday, and a song not heard as much as some of the others, All I Want Is You. We've got more U2 coming up. Don't go away.
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It's the Acoustic Sunday, and we're bringing you the spotlight on YouTube. Love this song. Saw it played once, and a woman from London, Ontario, got on stage and played the guitar with the band. It's Angel of Harlem.

0: The band says the song was inspired by New York City. On their first trip to New York, they landed in JFK, which appears in the song, and they were picked up in a limousine. They said they had never been in a limousine before and felt a little guilty pleasure as they stepped into the limousine because it's kind of fun. They crossed the Troubadour Bridge, saw the Manhattan skyline. The limo driver was playing the radio tuned to WBLS, and a Billie Holiday song was playing. And the rest, after the blinding lights, neon hearts, was history for the band U2, and the song Angel of Harlem was made. We've got more U2 coming up on the Spotlight on our Acoustic Sunday. Whoa!
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0: Excuse me, it's my first time at this hardware store, and I'm looking for some advice.
1: Okay.
0: Which one of these three tools would you recommend?
1: The one I would recommend? I recommend you go to BMR.
0: Pardon?
1: I recommend you go to BMR.
0: Okay, but you know your colleague is 2 feet away and can hear what you're saying.
2: Nah, I would have recommended the same thing, except, well, I'm his boss.
0: Okay, so I think I get it. You're telling me to go to BMR if I want good advice?
2: Yep. But yeah, you didn't hear from us.
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0: Hi, I'm Kimberly Payne. I'm the Executive Director of the Alexandra Marine and General Hospital Foundation, and I'm thrilled to say that we're bringing back our annual radiothon hosted by Shoreline Classics at Zayers on Friday, October the 9th from 9 to 3. We'll be on site with a barbecue. 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We are raising money, $60,000 that day. This is in addition to the $1.4 million we've already committed for our annual capital campaign equipment at the hospital. $60,000 will bring a piece of equipment that assists with the removal of polyps, cauterizes them, and this all happens during your colonoscopy process. It's essential to keep our patients safe. This piece of equipment keeps our hospital vital. It keeps it relevant, and it keeps healthcare local and close to home for all of the people who need it when they need it the most.
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2: Shoreline Classics weather. Clear this evening, low of 11. Sunny tomorrow morning, high of 20. Clear tomorrow evening, low of 9. Mix of sun and cloud Tuesday, high of 22. For your long-range weather forecast, visit ShorelineClassicsFM.com.
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4: Shoreline Classics weather, clear this evening, low of 11. Sunny tomorrow morning, high of 20. Clear tomorrow evening, low of 9. Mix of sun and cloud Tuesday, high of 22. For your long-range weather forecast, visit ShorelineClassicsFM.com.
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2: Shoreline Classics weather. Clear this evening, low of 11. Sunny tomorrow morning, high of 20. Clear tomorrow evening, low of 9. Mix of sun and cloud Tuesday, high of 22. For your long-range weather forecast, visit shorelineclassicsfm.com.
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2: Shoreline Classics weather. Clear this evening, low of 11. Sunny tomorrow morning, high of 20. Clear tomorrow evening, low of 9. Mix of sun and cloud Tuesday, high of 22. For your long-range weather forecast, visit ShorelineClassicsFM.com.
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0: Hi, I'm Kimberly Payne. I'm the Executive Director of the Alexandra Marine and General Hospital Foundation, and I'm thrilled to say that we're bringing back our annual radiothon hosted by Shoreline Classics at Zayers on Friday, October the 9th from 9 to 3. We'll be on site with a barbecue. 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Most of all, just bring your stories. We'd like to hear from you about your experience at AMGH. We are raising money, $60,000 that day. This is in addition to the $1.4 million we've already committed for our annual capital campaign equipment at the hospital. $60,000 will bring a piece of equipment that assists with the removal of polyps, cauterizes them, and this all happens during your colonoscopy process. 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It keeps it relevant, and it keeps healthcare local and close to home for all of the people who need it when they need it the most.
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2: Shoreline Classics weather, clear this evening, low of 11. Sunny tomorrow morning, high of 20. Clear tomorrow evening, low of 9. Mix of sun and cloud Tuesday, high of 22. For your long-range weather forecast, visit shorelineclassicsfm.com.
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4: Shoreline Classics weather. Clear this evening, low of 11. Sunny tomorrow morning, high of 20. Clear tomorrow evening, low of 9. Mix of sun and cloud Tuesday, high of 22. For your long-range weather forecast, visit shorelineclassicsfm.com.
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3: Shoreline Classics weather. Clear this evening, low of 11. Sunny tomorrow morning, high of 20. Clear tomorrow evening, low of 9. Mix of sun and cloud Tuesday, high of 22. For your long-range weather forecast, visit shorelineclassicsfm.com.
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0: Shoreline Classics weather. Clear this evening, low of 11. Sunny tomorrow morning, high of 20. Clear tomorrow evening, low of 9. Mix of sun and cloud Tuesday, high of 22. For your long-range weather forecast, visit shorelineclassicsfm.com.
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